0: The Punk Tacos Gig Menu.
1: What up, what up? It's Johnny X encouraging you to get out and see some shows. Now, I'm going to list a bunch of shows here in the Denver area, and if you don't live in Denver, don't fret. I'll bet many of these bands are coming to your part of the country, too. And if not, get yourself to a local show, or even better, start your own band. Here we go. April 28th, AFI with Choir Boy plays the Boulder Theater. 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Dance Hall Crashers, The Aquabats, Five Iron Frenzy, and the Potato Pirates at the Mission Ballroom. 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They play the Junkyard. May 23rd, Screeching Weasel with the Dwarves and Haley and the Crushers are at the Oriental. June 7th, the Slackers with Roka Hookah and the Al Capones at the Bluebird Theater. 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Also on June 9th, if you can't make that one, go check out Leah Kate at Globe Hall. 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Wow. 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July 8th, we have Total Chaos with Noogie and Discount Vodka. July 9th, the Bouncing Souls play with the Suicide Machines, Death by Stereo, and the Drowns at Ogden. And finally, July 20th, Punk Tacos welcomes Kyotos at the Fillmore. Be sure to check out shows in your area, make the scene you want to be a part of, and we here at Punk Tacos will see you in the pit.

0: suffering from erectile dysfunction? Because 4 out of 5 fake doctors recommend Punk Taco to their patients and their fake patients.
1: Okay.

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1: I've got so much to say about this Suicidal Tendency song, I don't even know where to start. But it's worth pointing out, and you don't even need to know much about music to know how unique this is, that there are times in this song where both the bassist and the guitarist are finger tapping. How they make a song out of that without sounding like total chaos and trash is beyond me, but it really works. No introductions are necessary to Suicidal Tendencies. This is their latest song, Adrenaline Addict. 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
1: Turnstile's 2021 album, Glow On, is probably the most critically acclaimed album by a hardcore band ever. 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
1: There's no better time than the present for women in punk rock. Look, there are always going to be naysayers and gatekeepers in music, and if I had a nickel for every time someone told me punk isn't for girls, I would have a sock full of nickels to respond to those people. In the meantime, I'll just respond with one word. Slaughterhouse. Lead singer Mariel O'Connor does more than enough to prove her hardcore chops, and if you don't believe me, just check out this next track. It's Slaughterhouse with Sick and Tired, Punk Tacos.

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2: Yo, Punk Tacos, I got another two requests for you. One's called Darts, D-A-R-T-Z, and another one called Dick Move. They're both New Zealand bands. I would really like to hope to see them on here. Peace.
1: I already looked up Darts and Dick Move, and they're both fantastic. Okay, yes, they are deeply in consideration for Play on Punk Tacos. And there's a great title from Darts, Dangerous Day to Be a Cold One. Just made me thirsty. Thanks for the talk back. Keep them coming. It's Punk Tacos.

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1: Swanee for Punk Tacos. You want to know the best part of this gig? It's when Nerf and Johnny X send me bands that were completely off my radar. That's the deal with Atlanta's Upchuck. These guys should be the poster children for modern punk rock. Angry kids singing angry words with angry guitars. And hey, how often do you get a punk song that switches from English to Spanish halfway through? It's Upchuck with Plastic. Give it some angry thumbs with the iHeart app.

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2: Johnny X here, and it is my privilege to be with you. I have been a fan of punk rock for like 30 years at this point. And one of the very first bands I ever fell in love with was Goldfinger. I remember driving to high school and listening to Goldfinger's first self-titled album over and over and over again. So I have a huge soft spot for this band. And it does my soul so good when they can still put out rippers like Freaking Out a Bit. And make no mistake, this is as good as Goldfinger has ever been. Awesome track, and when you add Mark Hoppus from Blink-182, instantly iconic. 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
1: My name is Johnny X, and I am a complete sucker for great gang vocals. So the first time I heard Prototype V2 by the band Palette Knife, all I could picture was being in the middle of the pit and shouting this along with them while they're rocking out on stage. 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It doesn't matter. 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
1: What up? It's Johnny X encouraging you to get out and see some shows. Now, I'm going to list a bunch of shows here in the Denver area, and if you don't live in Denver, don't fret. I'll bet many of these bands are coming to your part of the country, too. And if not, get yourself to a local show, or even better, start your own band. Here we go. On May 3rd, the Toxards with Boris and the Joy play Lost Lake. 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Also on June 9th and June 10th, Smoking Pogues 35th Anniversary Tour with Alien Boy comes to Lost Lake. 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June 25th, H2O is at the Marquee. July 9th, the Bouncing Souls come to town with the Suicide Machines, Death by Stereo, and the Drowns. That's at the Ogden. July 10th, Punk Tacos presents Sincere Engineer with Ways Away and Kali Masi. And finally, July 21st, Corrosion of Conformity with Whores and Crobot at the Federal Theater. Be sure to check out shows in your area, make the scene you want to be a part of, and we here at Punk Tacos will see you in the pit.

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1: If you love good writing and songs, I think you're going to dig this. The band is Sincere Engineer. They're out of Chicago, Illinois, and they've got an album called Probable Clause. Already like in the writing, right? It's got a tiger on the cover too. Perfect. Hopeless Records putting it out. Sincere Engineer, Twist My Tongue. I think you're going to dig this, but you tell me with the thumbs on your iHeartRadio app.

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1: Hey, it's Johnny X, and I don't want to bore you with a lot of punk tacos inside baseball, but I got a bone to pick with Swanee. Yeah, that's right, Swanee, who you hear on this station. Homie inspired so much professional jealousy in me when he got to interview the Paradox before one of their performances in Denver. And why am I so jealous? Because the Paradox, despite being founded in only 2024, is one of the best pop punk bands working today. You know what? Drop what you're doing, see what their concert calendar is, and go book a ticket to see them when they come to your town. Because if you don't do it now, you're going to be paying a ton of money to see them in an arena or a stadium if you haven't already. Their song, Do Me Like That, is straight fire. It is the type of thing where I roll down all the windows, open my sunroof, and I want to blast down the highway at 100 miles an hour, singing along to it. This is deeply, deeply in my Q zone. Swanee, I will never, ever forgive you. I'm kidding. You're already forgiven. Let's go see the Paradox together. But for now, listen to their song, Do Me Like That, and then hit the thumbs on the iHeartRadio app to let us know how much you like it too.

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1: I quote Fat Mike, when did punk rock become so safe? 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It's not supposed to be all easy and safe and everybody just makes sense all the time. You gotta have a few locos out there. Well, that's where a guy like Fletcher Draghi from Pennywise comes in. He's the nicest dude, but he's also a giant prankster. And when I say giant, he makes his guitar look tiny when he stands with it on the stage. Everybody knows Fletcher from Pennywise. Well, you know who else knows Fletcher from Pennywise? Dropkick Murphys. That's right. They wrote a song about him. It's called The Big Man, and you're about to hear it here on Punk Talk.

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1: What up? It's Johnny X encouraging you to get out and see some shows. Now, I'm going to list a bunch of shows here in the Denver area, and if you don't live in Denver, don't fret. I'll bet many of these bands are coming to your part of the country, too. And if not, get yourself to a local show, or even better, start your own band. Here we go. April 28th, AFI with Choir Boy plays the Boulder Theater. 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Dance Hall Crashers, The Aquabats, Five Iron Frenzy, and the Potato Pirates at the Mission Ballroom. 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They play the Junkyard. May 23rd, Screeching Weasel with the Dwarves and Haley and the Crushers are at the Oriental. 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July 8th, we have Total Chaos with Noogie and Discount Vodka. July 9th, the Bouncing Souls play with the Suicide Machines, Death by Stereo, and the Drowns at the Ogden. And finally, July 20th, Punk Tacos welcomes Kyotos at the Fillmore. Be sure to check out shows in your area, make the scene you want to be a part of, and we here at Punk Tacos will see you in the pit. Go!

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1: This song, this right here is why you come back to punk rock. It's Johnny X once again for Punk Tacos. The world is a beautiful place and I am no longer afraid to die is not only one of the dopest band names I have ever heard, it is one of the most potent statements of purpose that I think I have ever heard inside a band's title. And their new single, Beware the Centrist, is out on Epitaph Records. This is from the press release. Beware the Centrist is a powerful sonic statement of frustration aimed towards the politically apathetic. Yep, what it also is a reminder that it's not enough to be dissatisfied with the world as you see it. If you are, in fact, dissatisfied. If you are going to tear down the existing world, you need to offer a better vision in its place. Because without that, you're just aimlessly complaining. And that doesn't do anyone any good. If you like it, hit those thumbs on the iHeart app and get yourself out there and affect some change. Here is The World is a Beautiful Place, and I'm No Longer Afraid to Die with their new song, Beware the Centrist.

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1: Johnny X back with you with a little public service announcement. If you ever find yourself down in the dumps and you don't know what to do, please remember that you get to be alive at the same time as social distortion. Not to date myself, but who can at this point? Social distortion has been a band longer than I've been alive. And for that, I am intensely grateful, and you should be too. Even if this very moment is your very first exposure to social distortion, count yourself lucky, because this is a band that has done it all, has seen it all, and has influenced what is likely your favorite band. I've never known a world without social distortion, and I never want to. And if they keep putting out stuff like Born to Kill, I never will. So here's their newest one. As good as they've ever been, here's Social Distortion with Born to Kill right here on Punk Tacos.

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1: These guys make the goofiest videos on Instagram that I've seen in a long time. They're hilarious. And don't let that fool you, though, because when they get behind their instruments, they absolutely rip. The band is out of San Diego. They're called Super Sometimes. And this song, Afterthought, is going to be a big smash hit. I love it already. Tell us what you think with the thumbs on the iHeartRadio app.

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1: What up, what up? It's Johnny X encouraging you to get out and see some shows. Now, I'm going to list a bunch of shows here in the Denver area, and if you don't live in Denver, don't fret. I'll bet many of these bands are coming to your part of the country, too. And if not, get yourself to a local show, or even better, start your own band. Here we go. On May 3rd, the Toxhards with Boris and the Joy play Lost Lake. 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June 6th, 68 is playing Farewell Tour at the Marquee. June 9th, Jimmy Eat World's Bleed American 25th Anniversary Tour with Sunny Day Real Estate and the Get Up Kids comes to Red Rocks. Also on June 9th and June 10th, Smoking Pogues 35th Anniversary Tour with Alien Boy comes to Lost Lake. June 13th, Till Death Do Us Party features Sorry Sweetheart, Space Monkey Mafia, and All Waffle Trick at East Fax Tap. June 17th, Amel and the Sniffers plays Red Rocks. June 25th, H2O is at the Marquee. July 9th, the Bouncing Souls come to town with the Suicide Machines, Death by Stereo, and the Drowns. That's at the Ogden. July 10th, Punk Tacos presents Sincere Engineer with Ways Away and Kali Masi. And finally, July 21st, Corrosion of Conformity with Whores and Crobot at the Federal Theater. Be sure to check out shows in your area, make the scene you want to be a part of, and we here at Punk Tacos will see you in the pit.

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1: Hey, taco fans, it's Johnny X. And one of the things I don't like to do in this space is get preachy. I mean, for God's sakes, if you're a regular listener here, you've heard me imitate both Borat and Barney Gumble from The Simpsons. So it's not like I'm up here on my high horse telling anyone how to live. But with that said, I think one of the best things we can do as consumers of art and as society as a whole is introduce ourselves to stuff that we wouldn't naturally find on our own. I had never even heard of Eka Vandal before it was placed in front of me in this space. And after listening to her song, Cruising to Self-Soothe, which is an absolute monster of a track, just a shredder, phenomenal work here, I was urged to check out more of her stuff. Born in South Africa, raised in Australia, and apparently raised on nothing but a steady diet of bangers, I feel like a better version of myself having listened to this. It's a joy to do punk tacos for you. Here's Eka Vandal with

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1: Turnstile's 2021 album, Glow On, is probably the most critically acclaimed album by a hardcore band ever. 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But if I was a betting man, my money's on Turnstile. 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That's why we're playing Birds. 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
1: It's Swanee, and I'm confident and so stoked to say that we are in a punk rock renaissance. There's so many bands out there gaining traction and the recognition they deserve, and I could not be happier. And with punk getting big again, we're seeing all of the subgenres get some attention as well. I mean, there are new ska bands out there getting signed. No, you didn't mishear me. I said ska bands are getting signed to record labels. Still, one of my favorite genres that I don't hear a whole lot about these days is Riot Girl. Enter Lambrini Girls. From all the way across the pond, this duo is quintessential English punk. They are brash, outspoken, sassy, biting, and other $2 words that mean to say I am intimidated and intrigued by their music. Here's their song about selling your soul for fame, and you might guess they're opposed to the concept. It's Lambrini Girls with Cult of Celebrity on Punk Tacos.

0: Drunk Taco's gig menu.
1: What up, what up? It's Johnny X encouraging you to get out and see some shows. Now, I'm going to list a bunch of shows here in the Denver area, and if you don't live in Denver, don't fret. I'll bet many of these bands are coming to your part of the country, too. And if not, get yourself to a local show, or even better, start your own band. Here we go. April 28th, AFI with Choir Boy plays the Boulder Theater. 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May 7th, Leftover Crack plays with Human Issue and Spaceman Bob at the Federal Theater. May 9th, The Frickishinna's record release party with Barry Mia, The Killigans, and Hostile Effect is at the Marquee Theater. May 16th, Punk Tacos presents Denver Ska Fest 2. Dancehall Crashers, The Aquabats, Five Iron Frenzy, and The Potato Pirates at the Mission Ballroom. May 20th, Yellow Card comes to town with Newfound Glory and the Plain White Tees. They play the Junkyard. May 23rd, Screeching Weasel with the Dwarves and Haley and the Crushers are at the Oriental. June 7th, the Slackers with Roka Hookah and the Al Capones at the Bluebird Theater. 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Wow. 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July 8th, we have Total Chaos with Noogie and Discount Vodka. July 9th, the Bouncing Souls play with the Suicide Machines, Death by Stereo, and the Drowns at Ogden. And finally, July 20th, Punk Tacos welcomes Kyotos at the Fillmore. Be sure to check out shows in your area, make the scene you want to be a part of, and we here at Punk Tacos will see you in the pit.

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1: If you're a fan of the Weaker Thans or maybe some of Pup's more poetic stuff, well, you're going to like this band. 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
1: Johnny X here, and it is my privilege to be with you. I have been a fan of punk rock for like 30 years at this point. And one of the very first bands I ever fell in love with was Goldfinger. I remember driving to high school and listening to Goldfinger's first self-titled album over and over and over again. So I have a huge soft spot for this band. And it does my soul so good when they can still put out rippers like Freaking Out a Bit. And make no mistake, this is as good as Goldfinger has ever been. Awesome track, and when you add Mark Hoppus from Blink-182, instantly iconic. So turn the radio up, open the windows, and blast Freaking Out a Bit by Goldfinger and Mark Hoppus here on Punk Tacos.

0: Punk Tacos. 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
2: The oldest member of this band is 20. 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Not a damn thing. Nothing. 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I mean, that's amazing that he is in this band at 14 years old. The band is out of L.A. It's called XCOMM. X-C-O-M-M. This track is called Fake ID, which all of them need. 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
2: Yo, Punk Tacos, I got another two requests for you. One's called Darts, D-A-R-T-Z, and another one called Dick Move. They're both New Zealand bands. I would really like to hope to see them on here. Peace.
1: I already looked up Darts and Dick Move, and they're both fantastic. Okay, yes, they are deeply in consideration for Play on Punk Tacos. And there's a great title from Darts, Dangerous Day to Be a Cold One. Just made me thirsty. Thanks for the talk back. Keep them coming. It's Punk Tacos.

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1: Well, I was

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1: It's that same old story from the dawn of time where an awesome band gets signed by a record label who somehow, for some reason, ignores them and doesn't do anything with them. But years later, after doing a few other things, this band gets back together and is making the best music ever. This is a band out of Denver, Colorado called Drop Dead Gorgeous. They were kind of in the Warped scene a long, long time ago, took a hiatus to become 888, and now they're back, and I'm really glad they are. One of the best live performances I've seen from a band ever. Just one of my top 10 shows overall. You gotta see Drop Dead Gorgeous, and you gotta hear this new music they're doing. This track is called Burn. Welcome back, Drop Dead Gorgeous, to Punk Tacos.

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1: Hey, it's Johnny X, and I don't want to bore you with a lot of punk tacos inside baseball, but I got a bone to pick with Swanee. Yeah, that's right, Swanee, who you hear on this station. Homie inspired so much professional jealousy in me when he got to interview the Paradox before one of their performances in Denver. And why am I so jealous? Because the Paradox, despite being founded in only 2024, is one of the best pop punk bands working today. You know what? Drop what you're doing, see what their concert calendar is, and go book a ticket to see them when they come to your town. Because if you don't do it now, you're going to be paying a ton of money to see them in an arena or a stadium if you haven't already. Their song, Do Me Like That, is straight fire. It is the type of thing where I roll down all the windows, open my sunroof, and I want to blast down the highway at 100 miles an hour, singing along to it. This is deeply, deeply in my Q zone. Swanee, I will never, ever forgive you. I'm kidding, you're already forgiven. Let's go see the Paradox together. But for now, listen to their song, Do Me Like That, and then hit the thumbs on the iHeartRadio app to let us know how much you like it too.

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1: Playboy Man Baby is not a band. Playboy Man Baby is a corporation. This is Johnny X for Punk Tacos. Their Bandcamp page goes on to read, "Finally, someone who can give a voice to a group that has never been treated fairly. Corporations. And who can't agree with that? Corporations have really had a tough road to hoe here in America in the 2020s. I think that's something we can all agree on. That's pretty obvious. Now, their new song, Fire to My Yard, like most Playboy Man Baby songs, is one that makes me smile every time I listen to it. And if I'm about anything in how I spend my time on this earth, it's about trying to bring that smile to you. I think Playboy Man Baby would agree. And hey, if you're going to be nice to a corporation, Playboy Man Baby is the corporation to be nice to. Agree? Hit the thumbs on your iHeartRadio app and give them a solid thumbs up. They get one from Johnny X. Do they get one from you? Here's Fire to My Yard by Playboy Man Baby.

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1: What up, what up? It's Johnny X encouraging you to get out and see some shows. Now, I'm going to list a bunch of shows here in the Denver area, and if you don't live in Denver, don't fret. 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On May 3rd, the Toxards with Boris and the Joy play Lost Lake. 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That's at HQ. 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June 9th, Jimmy Eat World's Bleed American 25th Anniversary Tour with Sunny Day Real Estate and the Get Up Kids comes to Red Rocks. Also on June 9th and June 10th, Smoking Pogues 35th Anniversary Tour with Alien Boy comes to Lost Lake. June 13th, Till Death Do Us Party features Sorry Sweetheart, Space Monkey Mafia, and All Waffle Trick at East Fax Tap. June 17th, Amel and the Sniffers plays Red Rocks. June 25th, H2O is at the Marquee. July 9th, the Bouncing Souls come to town with the Suicide Machines, Death by Stereo, and the Drowns. That's at the Ogden. July 10th, Punk Tacos presents Sincere Engineer with Ways Away and Kali Masi. And finally, July 21st, Corrosion of Conformity with Whores and Crobot at the Federal Theater. Be sure to check out shows in your area, make the scene you want to be a part of, and we here at Punk Tacos will see you in the pit.

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1: Swanee for Punk Tacos. I'm kind of a homebody. I tend to hole up in my room when I'm off work and watch TV, drink beer. I don't think I've ever wanted to spend my free time jumping out of an airplane or, like, wrestling alligators or anything like that. So this next song was not necessarily written for me, but I do love it. It's new music from one of the all-time greats and sounds exactly like what the title suggests. From the legendary Suicidal Tendencies, it's Adrenaline Addict on Punk Taco.

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1: Turnstile's 2021 album, Glow On, is probably the most critically acclaimed album by a hardcore band ever. 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
1: Swanee for Punk Tacos, and I've got to admit, I'm not as young as I used to be. I mean, I'm not old, but I'm not young either. These days when I go to a show, I stand in the back and sip my expensive craft beer. I don't go in the mosh pit because I blew out my knee in 2009, and I don't indulge in the pastimes of my youth, like walking through a public park with a 40 in my hand, blasting loud music on the stereo my friends and I bought at a pawn shop. The reason I bring this up is because if the mainliners from Hollywood had been around back in my day, their music would have absolutely topped the soundtrack to my shenanigans. This song is called No Mas Tequila, and that is also the hook of the song, so get ready to have that stuck in your head. Were I a younger man, my friends and I would be chanting this one as we did donuts in a King Supers parking lot. It's the mainliners with No Mas Tequila. Here's hoping you still have some tequila for your punk tacos.

0: Drunk Taco's gig menu.
1: What up, what up? It's Johnny X encouraging you to get out and see some shows. Now, I'm going to list a bunch of shows here in the Denver area, and if you don't live in Denver, don't fret. I'll bet many of these bands are coming to your part of the country, too. And if not, get yourself to a local show, or even better, start your own band. Here we go. April 28th, AFI with Choir Boy plays the Boulder Theater. May 4th, Joyce Manor is with Military Gun, Teen Mortgage, and Combat at the Fillmore. May 7th, Leftover Crack plays with Human Issue and Spaceman Bob at the Federal Theater. May 9th, The Frickishinas Record Release Party with Barry Mia, The Killigans, and Hostile Effect is at the Marquee Theater. May 16th, Punk Tacos presents Denver Ska Fest 2. Dance Hall Crashers, The Aquabats, Five Iron Frenzy, and The Potato Pirates at the Mission Ballroom. May 20th, Yellow Card comes to town with Newfound Glory and the Plain White Tees. They play the Junkyard. May 23rd, Screeching Weasel with the Dwarves and Haley and the Crushers are at the Oriental. June 7th, the Slackers with Roka Hookah and the Al Capones at the Bluebird Theater. June 9th, big show, Jimmy Eat World's Bleed American 25th Anniversary Tour with Sunny Day Real Estate and the Get Up Kids plays Red Rocks. Also on June 9th, if you can't make that one, go check out Leah Kate at Globe Hall. 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Wow. 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July 9th, the Bouncing Souls play with the Suicide Machines, Death by Stereo, and the Drowns at Ogden. And finally, July 20th, Punk Tacos welcomes Kyotos at the Fillmore. Be sure to check out shows in your area, make the scene you want to be a part of, and we here at Punk Tacos will see you in the pit.

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1: I quote Fat Mike, when did punk rock become so safe? 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It's not supposed to be all easy and safe and everybody just makes sense all the time. You gotta have a few locos out there. Well, that's where a guy like Fletcher Draghi from Pennywise comes in. He's the nicest dude, but he's also a giant prankster. And when I say giant, he makes his guitar look tiny when he stands with it on the stage. Everybody knows Fletcher from Pennywise. Well, you know who else knows Fletcher from Pennywise? Dropkick Murphys. That's right. They wrote a song about him. It's called The Big Man, and you're about to hear it here on Punk Tacos.

0: So apparently there's a real taco shop called Punk Tacos, and they sent us a cease and desist. Anyways, thanks for listening to Punk Torcos. Punk Tankos. Talk Punkos.
1: I saw you standing on the corner. You look so big and fine. 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So when you smiled, I laid my heart on the

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1: When I bring up the band Goldfinger, what pops into your head? For me, it's memories of being 11 years old playing Tony Hawk's Pro Skater and listening to Superman on repeat. It's been many years since then, and Goldfinger has broken out far beyond the confines of skateboard video game soundtracks. Lead singer John Feldman has made a name for himself as a music producer in the California area, working closely

0: Fresh tacos.
1: Swanee Punk Tacos. When I think Kentucky, I think hot sauce. So I'm not surprised that there's a band from Louisville called White Reaper, named after one of the hottest peppers in existence. Here's a fact about the White Reaper pepper. It ranges from 1 to 2 million heat units on the Scoville scale. And here's a fact about White Reaper the band. They've got a song out called Honestly that's giving me major 90s vibes. And as a millennial, I mean that as a good thing. Let us know how hot this track is with the thumbs up on the iHeart app.

Pump Tacos reminds you that while you have to pay taxes, there's nothing that says you can't do it in singles. I'm making it rain on that IRS.

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0: We were developed after Gigi Allen's duty and blow was absorbed by a radioactive honey badger.
1: Go away, badger!
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2: Yo, Punk Tacos, I got another two requests for you. One's called Darts, D-A-R-T-Z, and another one called Dick Move. Both New Zealand bands. I would really like hope to see them on here. Peace.
1: I already looked up Darts and Dick Move, and they're both fantastic. Okay, yes, they are deeply in consideration for Play on Punk Tacos. There's a great title from Darts, Dangerous Day to Be a Cold One. Just made me thirsty. Thanks for the talk back. Keep them coming. It's Punk Tacos.

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1: Remember that episode of The Simpsons where Barney makes that really exquisite film about how he's an alcoholic, but the prize turns out to be a lifetime supply of Duff beer, and when it's revealed, he goes, "Just hook it to my veins!" That's how I feel about the music of Slaughterhouse. This is Johnny X, by the way, as if you couldn't tell. But geez, Slaughterhouse, I think, came to us on the recommendation of a listener in the Taco Back segment. So you know what? We do listen to them. Those things make our way to us. You can make an impact on what you hear on Punk Tacos. And Slaughterhouse is a perfect example of that, because as soon as I started that up, I go, oh God, just hook it to my veins. It is incredible. I love this band. I think you're going to love it too. Their song is called Sick and Tired. It's off an EP of the same name. And my God, okay, you know what? Let's just listen to it together. Slaughterhouse, Sick and Tired, Punk Tacos. Send us your favorite band. We'll check them out.

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1: Hey, it's Johnny X, and I don't want to bore you with a lot of punk tacos inside baseball, but I got a bone to pick with Swanee. Yeah, that's right, Swanee, who you hear on this station. Homie inspired so much professional jealousy in me when he got to interview the Paradox before one of their performances in Denver. And why am I so jealous? Because the Paradox, despite being founded in only 2024, is one of the best pop punk bands working today. You know what? Drop what you're doing, see what their concert calendar is, and go book a ticket to see them when they come to your town. Because if you don't do it now, you're going to be paying a ton of money to see them in an arena or a stadium if you haven't already. Their song, Do Me Like That, is straight fire. It is the type of thing where I roll down all the windows, open my sunroof, and I want to blast down the highway at 100 miles an hour, singing along to it. This is deeply, deeply in my queue.

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1: Swan here with a bold statement. I think everybody loves a supergroup, whether they want to admit it or not. So when you get punk rock royalty like Sam King of Get Dead in the same room with the Fat Mike, you know it's going to be a good time. The Codefendants are ripping it up in this post-NoFX world, mixing punk, thrash, metal, and hip-hop. Yes, I said hip-hop. I'm of the opinion that punk and hip-hop are two sides of the same coin. Both use aggression as a tool to speak out against an unjust system, and both speak truth to power. If you're still not convinced, just listen to guitarist Seshi Ramos spit his bars on this next track, and I guarantee you'll change your mind. It's Codefendants with Lonely Life on Punk Tacos.

We're DIY. We don't get paid. So if we F something up, just deal with it and take video, because that's probably dirty. Punk tacos.

0: Long Taco's gig menu.
1: What up, what up? It's Johnny X encouraging you to get out and see some shows. Now, I'm going to list a bunch of shows here in the Denver area, and if you don't live in Denver, don't fret. I'll bet many of these bands are coming to your part of the country, too. And if not, get yourself to a local show, or even better, start your own band. Here we go. April 28th, AFI with Choir Boy plays the Boulder Theater. 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Dancehall Crashers, The Aquabats, Five Iron Frenzy, and The Potato Pirates at the Mission Ballroom. 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They play the Junkyard. May 23rd, Screeching Weasel with the Dwarves and Haley and the Crushers are at the Oriental. June 7th, the Slackers with Roka Hookah and the Al Capones at the Bluebird Theater. 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July 8th, we have Total Chaos with Noogie and Discount Vodka. July 9th, the Bouncing Souls play with the Suicide Machines, Death by Stereo, and the Drowns at the Ogden. And finally, July 20th, Punk Tacos welcomes Kyotos at the Fillmore. Be sure to check out shows in your area, make the scene you want to be a part of, and we here at Punk Tacos will see you in the pit.

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1: Hey, everybody, it's Nerf. And a little while ago, I got an email from my friend to take this to Heart Records, sending me a track by a band called Palette Knife out of Columbus, Ohio. And I described their sound as a little bit math punk, a little bit emo, some really fantastic musicianship. Great drums, great guitar, great bass. Check this out, Palette Knife. The song is Prototype Version 2. Tell us what you think with the thumbs on your iHeartRadio app. It's Punk Tacos.

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1: Johnny X back with you with a little public service announcement. If you ever find yourself down in the dumps and you don't know what to do, please remember that you get to be alive at the same time as Social Distortion. Not to date myself, but who can at this point? Social Distortion has been a band longer than I've been alive. And for that, I am intensely grateful, and you should be too. Even if this very moment is your very first exposure to Social Distortion, count yourself lucky, because this is a band that has done it all, has seen it all, and has influenced what is likely your favorite band. I've never known a world without Social Distortion, and I never want to. And if they keep putting out stuff like Born to Kill, I never will. So here's their newest one. As good as they've ever been, here's Social Distortion with Born to Kill right here on Punk Tacos.

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1: If you love good writing and songs, I think you're going to dig this. The band is Sincere Engineer. They're out of Chicago, Illinois, and they've got an album called Probable Clause. Already like in the writing, right? It's got a tiger on the cover too. Perfect. Hopeless Records putting it out. Sincere Engineer, Twist My Tongue. I think you're going to dig this, but you tell me with the thumbs on your iHeartRadio app.

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2: Yo, Punk Tacos, I got another two requests for you. One's called Darts, D-A-R-T-Z, and another one called Dick Move. They're both New Zealand bands. I would really like to hope to see them on here. Peace.
1: I already looked up Darts and Dick Move, and they're both fantastic. Okay, yes, they are deeply in consideration for Play on Punk Tacos. And there's a great title from Darts, Dangerous Day to Be a Cold One. Just made me thirsty. Thanks for the talk back. Keep them coming. It's Punk Tacos.

0: Fresh tacos.
1: Okay, first of all, this band is called Upchuck, so what's not to love? They're one of the first American bands from Atlanta, actually, to get signed to Domino Records in a very, very long time. That's pretty cool. I hear they're absolutely unhinged live, and I find their sound both refreshing and classic at the same time. Mire al final de esta canción, especialmente si hablas español. 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
1: What's up, taco friends? It's Swanee. Back in 2023, I thought I was hearing things when Baltimore's Turnstile was nominated for a Grammy. Like, how often does a hardcore band get recognition like that? The nomination was, in fact, real, and although they didn't win, the hype was well-deserved, as these guys are one of the hardest-working new bands in the scene. I personally think I'm too old to last in one of their pits, but I never turned down an opportunity to see them live because their energy is seriously something else. Get a taste with their new song right now. It's Turnstile with Birds.

Imagine if Nostalgia and Not Bathing had a baby, and then that baby got a job, but then got a neck tattoo and then lost its job. That baby's basically Punk Tacos. And can we stay with you for just like a couple weeks, Max?

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Yes, that is a long name for a band, but let's not get distracted here. They're a solid hardcore outfit with some amazing licks and even better screams. But more importantly, they've got some synth voices that sound like they're straight out of a KMFDM album, and it works. It just works. High praise to keyboardist Katie Dvorak, who also provides backup vocals. This song is called Beware the Centrist on Punk Tacos.

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1: What up, what up? It's Johnny X encouraging you to get out and see some shows. Now, I'm going to list a bunch of shows here in the Denver area, and if you don't live in Denver, don't fret. I'll bet many of these bands are coming to your part of the country, too. And if not, get yourself to a local show, or even better, start your own band. Here we go. On May 3rd, the Toxards with Boris and the Joy play Lost Lake. 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June 9th, Jimmy Eat World's Bleed American 25th Anniversary Tour with Sunny Day Real Estate and the Get Up Kids comes to Red Rocks. Also on June 9th and June 10th, Smoking Pogues 35th Anniversary Tour with Alien Boy comes to Lost Lake. June 13th, Till Death Do Us Party features Sorry Sweetheart, Space Monkey Mafia, and All Waffle Trick at East Fax Tap. June 17th, Amel and the Sniffers plays Red Rocks. June 25th, H2O is at the Marquee. July 9th, the Bouncing Souls come to town with the Suicide Machines, Death by Stereo, and the Drowns. That's at the Ogden. July 10th, Punk Tacos presents Sincere Engineer with Ways Away and Kali Masi. And finally, July 21st, Corrosion of Conformity with Whores and Crobot at the Federal Theater. Be sure to check out shows in your area, make the scene you want to be a part of, and we here at Punk Tacos will see you in the pit.
2: Congratulations and good luck. A bit of self-applying. 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

0: Fresh tacos.
1: Super sometimes from San Diego. That's a lot of S's, so here's a few more. The Sensational Squad, all the way from SoCal, synthesizes classic skate-style sounds with sleek, sophisticated, modern sonic stylings. Enough with the Dr. Seuss, that's going to be a pain to edit. Super Sometimes is a band with further proof that Southern Cali is the skate punk capital of the world. I never learned how to skate myself, but I did play a lot of Tony Hawk on the PlayStation, and these guys would fit right in on the soundtrack. Seriously, what's in the California water that keeps raising banger pop punk trios with unique sound that somehow also honors the classics? Let me know if this next one inspires you to do a kickflip with the thumbs up on the iHeart app. It's Super Sometimes with Afterthought on Punk Tacos.

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But don't thumbs down Black Flag songs because you don't want Henry Rollins showing up at your house all pissed off.

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1: When I bring up the band Goldfinger, what pops into your head? For me, it's memories of being 11 years old playing Tony Hawk's Pro Skater and listening to Superman on repeat. It's been many years since then, and Goldfinger has broken out far beyond the confines of skateboard video game soundtracks. Lead singer John Feldman has made a name for himself as a music producer in the California area, working closely with bands like Blink-182. That may be why this next track features a collab with Blink's own Mark Hoppus. You're telling me we've got Goldfinger and Blink working on a song together, and my inner sixth grader shouldn't be freaking out a bit? Oh hey, that's the name of the song. It's Goldfinger with Freaking Out a Bit on Punk Tacos.

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1: I've got so much to say about this Suicidal Tendencies song, I don't even know where to start. But it's worth pointing out, and you don't even need to know much about music to know how unique this is, that there are times in this song where both the bassist and the guitarist are finger tapping. How they make a song out of that without sounding like total chaos and trash is beyond me, but it really works. No introductions are necessary to Suicidal Tendencies. This is their latest song, Adrenaline Addict. 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

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And f*** those guys. 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

0: when moshing to suburban home becomes living in a suburban home. 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
1: Why do I have kids? When did this happen?

0: Punk Taco's gig menu.
1: What up? It's Johnny X encouraging you to get out and see some shows. Now, I'm going to list a bunch of shows here in the Denver area, and if you don't live in Denver, don't fret. I'll bet many of these bands are coming to your part of the country, too. And if not, get yourself to a local show, or even better, start your own band. Here we go. April 28th, AFI with Choir Boy plays the Boulder Theater. 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Dancehall Crashers, The Aquabats, Five Iron Frenzy, and The Potato Pirates at the Mission Ballroom. 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They play the Junkyard. May 23rd, Screeching Weasel with the Dwarves and Haley and the Crushers are at the Oriental. June 7th, the Slackers with Roka Hookah and the Al Capones at the Bluebird Theater. 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Also on June 9th, if you can't make that one, go check out Leah Kate at Globe Hall. 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Wow. 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July 9th, the Bouncing Souls play with the Suicide Machines, Death by Stereo, and the Drowns at Ogden. And finally, July 20th, Punk Tacos welcomes Kyotos at the Fillmore. Be sure to check out shows in your area, make the scene you want to be a part of, and we here at Punk Tacos will see you in the pit.

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1: You know how there are some bands that you just feel like you're hanging out with? Johnny X here, and by the way, thanks for hanging out with me. White Reaper is one of those bands that I feel like just sonically is like me chilling with my homies. They have this power pop core about them that I just can't get enough of. It's like pure catnip for me. So I am so stoked about their new album, Only Slightly Empty. Now, the band has gone through some tough times. Label upheaval, creative blocks, lineup changes, burnout, and a ton more. But they're still making great music, and honestly, the track you're about to hear is an exemplar of what makes White Reaper such a fun listen. You like it? 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
1: Hey, it's Johnny X, and I don't want to bore you with a lot of punk tacos inside baseball, but I got a bone to pick with Swanee. Yeah, that's right, Swanee, who you hear on this station. Homie inspired so much professional jealousy in me when he got to interview the Paradox before one of their performances in Denver. And why am I so jealous? Because the Paradox, despite being founded in only 2024, is one of the best pop punk bands working today. You know what? Drop what you're doing, see what their concert calendar is, and go book a ticket to see them when they come to your town. Because if you don't do it now, you're going to be paying a ton of money to see them in an arena or a stadium if you haven't already. Their song, Do Me Like That, is straight fire. It is the type of thing where I roll down all the windows, open my sunroof, and I want to blast down the highway at 100 miles an hour, singing along to it. This is deeply, deeply in my Q zone. Swanee, I will never, ever forgive you. I'm kidding. You're already forgiven. Let's go see the Paradox together. But for now, listen to their song, Do Me Like That, and then hit the thumbs on the iHeartRadio app to let us know how much you like it too.

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1: Yo, Punk Tacos, I got another two requests for you. One's called Darts, D-A-R-T-Z, and another one called Dick Move. They're both New Zealand bands. I would really like to hope to see them on here. Peace.
0: I already looked up Darts and Dick Move, and they're both fantastic. Okay, yes, they are deeply in consideration for Play on Punk Tacos. And there's a great title from Darts, Dangerous Day to Be a Cold One. Just made me thirsty. Thanks for the talk back. Keep them coming. It's Punk Tacos.

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1: Johnny X back with you with a little public service announcement. If you ever find yourself down in the dumps and you don't know what to do, please remember that you get to be alive at the same time as Social Distortion. Not to date myself, but who can at this point? Social Distortion has been a band longer than I've been alive. And for that, I am intensely grateful, and you should be too. Even if this very moment is your very first exposure to Social Distortion, count yourself lucky, because this is a band that has done it all, has seen it all, and has influenced what is likely your favorite band. I've never known a world without Social Distortion, and I never want to. And if they keep putting out stuff like Born to Kill, I never will. So here's their newest one. As good as they've ever been, here's Social Distortion with Born to Kill right here on Punk Tacos.

And for God's sakes, if you're a regular listener here, you've heard me imitate both Borat and Barney Gumble from The Simpsons. So it's not like I'm up here on my high horse telling anyone how to live. But with that said, I think one of the best things we can do as consumers of art and as society as a whole is introduce ourselves to stuff that we wouldn't naturally find on our own. I had never even heard of Eka Vandal before it was placed in front of me in this space. And after listening to her song, Cruising to Self-Soothe, which is an absolute monster of a track, just a shredder, phenomenal work here, I was urged to check out more of her stuff. Born in South Africa, raised in Australia, and apparently raised on nothing but a steady diet of bangers, I feel like a better version of myself having listened to this. It's a joy to do punk tacos for you. Here's Eka Vandal with Cruise.

According to the comments on Instagram, politics has no place in punk. We agree. Just ask the Clash. And the Dead Kennedys, the Anti-Flag, and Fugazi. Oh, wait. Never mind. The internet just sucks. Punk tacos.

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1: What up? It's Johnny X encouraging you to get out and see some shows. Now, I'm going to list a bunch of shows here in the Denver area, and if you don't live in Denver, don't fret. I'll bet many of these bands are coming to your part of the country, too. And if not, get yourself to a local show, or even better, start your own band. Here we go. On May 3rd, the Toxhards with Boris and the Joy play Lost Lake. 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June 9th, Jimmy Eat World's Bleed American 25th Anniversary Tour with Sunny Day Real Estate and the Get Up Kids comes to Red Rocks. Also on June 9th and June 10th, Smoking Pogues 35th Anniversary Tour with Alien Boy comes to Lost Lake. June 13th, Till Death Do Us Party features Sorry Sweetheart, Space Monkey Mafia, and All Waffle Trick at East Fax Tap. June 17th, Amelin the Sniffers plays Red Rocks. June 25th, H2O is at the Marquee. July 9th, the Bouncing Souls come to town with the Suicide Machines, Death by Stereo, and the Drowns. That's at the Ogden. July 10th, Punk Tacos presents Sincere Engineer with Ways Away and Kali Masi. And finally, July 21st, Corrosion of Conformity with Whores and Crobot at the Federal Theater. Be sure to check out shows in your area, make the scene you want to be a part of, and we here at Punk Tacos will see you in the pit.

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1: It's Swanee for Punk Tacos. You know, Pete Townsend said it best. The kids are all right. Now, I know the Who aren't very punk, but that's not who I'm talking about here. If you need any reassurance that the youth are keeping the hardcore scene alive, look no further than XCOM out of LA. These guys got started in 2023, and they must have formed in middle school because they are babies. Drummer Revel Ian looks like he's 12 years old. And guess what? I'm not that far off because he's actually 14. It should come as no surprise that despite his age, he thrashes on those drums because he's actually the son of Anthrax's Scott Ian, so I guess it runs in the family. Seriously, punk is safe in the hands of the next generation, and here's proof. It's XCOM with Fake IDs.

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1: What's up, taco friends? It's Swanee. Back in 2023, I thought I was hearing things when Baltimore's Turnstile was nominated for a Grammy. Like, how often does a hardcore band get recognition like that? The nomination was, in fact, real, and although they didn't win, the hype was well-deserved, as these guys are one of the hardest-working new bands in the scene. I personally think I'm too old to last in one of their pits, but I never turn down an opportunity to see them live because their energy is seriously something else. Get a taste with their new song right now. It's Turnstile with Birds.

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1: That's lettuce in Spanish.

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1: Now, maybe you're already a Playboy Man Baby fan because you heard you can be a fascist too right here on Punk Tacos. We've been playing it for a while. Maybe you're like me and you just love songs about crashing out. This is about the best crashing out song I can think of right now. It's Playboy Man Baby, Fire to My Yard. I'm a huge fan. Tell us what you think, though, with a thumbs on your iHeartRadio app.

0: Punk Taco's gig menu.
1: What up? It's Johnny X encouraging you to get out and see some shows. Now, I'm going to list a bunch of shows here in the Denver area, and if you don't live in Denver, don't fret. I'll bet many of these bands are coming to your part of the country, too. And if not, get yourself to a local show, or even better, start your own band. Here we go. April 28th, AFI with Choir Boy plays the Boulder Theater. 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May 16th, Punk Tacos presents Denver Ska Fest 2. Dancehall Crashers, The Aquabats, Five Iron Frenzy, and the Potato Pirates at the Mission Ballroom. 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They play the Junkyard. May 23rd, Screeching Weasel with the Dwarves and Haley and the Crushers are at the Oriental. June 7th, the Slackers with Roka Hookah and the Al Capones at the Bluebird Theater. 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July 9th, the Bouncing Souls play with the Suicide Machines, Death by Stereo, and the Drowns at Ogden. And finally, July 20th, Punk Tacos welcomes Kyotos at the Fillmore. Be sure to check out shows in your area, make the scene you want to be a part of, and we here at Punk Tacos will see you in the pit.

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1: These guys make me really proud of my scene here in Denver, Colorado, because A, it's a band that we've played a few songs from before, and they just kind of keep getting better. And on top of that, they always find a way to not only fuse hardcore, punk, and ska together, which is already pretty rare, but also come up with these melodies and the instrumentation that really blow my mind. This song is one of my current faves. I Can't Believe It's Not Better is the title. It's Sorry Sweetheart. You heard it here first on Punk Tacos.

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1: When I bring up the band Goldfinger, what pops into your head? For me, it's memories of being 11 years old playing Tony Hawk's Pro Skater and listening to Superman on repeat. It's been many years since then, and Goldfinger has broken out far beyond the confines of skateboard video game soundtracks. Lead singer John Feldman has made a name for himself as a music producer in the California area, working closely with bands like Blink-182. That may be why this next track features a collab with Blink's own Mark Hoppus. You're telling me we've got Goldfinger and Blink working on a song together, and my inner sixth grader shouldn't be freaking out a bit? Oh hey, that's the name of the song. It's Goldfinger with Freaking Out a Bit on Punk Tacos.

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1: From Denver, Colorado, bursting on the scene in the mid-aughts with their signature post-hardcore sound, touring with bands like Rise Against and The Used all over the world, Drop Dead Gorgeous returns to the scene after more than a decade with brand new tunes and lessons in how cool punctuation actually can be. 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
1: Yo, Punk Tacos, I got another two requests for you. One's called Darts, D-A-R-T-Z, and another one called Dick Move. They're both New Zealand bands. I would really like to hope to see them on here. Peace.
0: I already looked up Darts and Dick Move, and they're both fantastic. Okay, yes, they are deeply in consideration for Play on Punk Tacos. And there's a great title from Darts, Dangerous Day to Be a Cold One. Just made me thirsty. Thanks for the talk back. Keep them coming. It's Punk Tacos.

0: Fresh tacos.
1: Well, right now, I might just be introducing you to your new favorite band. They're English, they're female, and they are such awesome power feminists. I love it. Plus, this really kind of sticks it to the man, this song, with a whole bunch of lyrics about all of the crap that rich people get away with. I think you're going to dig this. Lambrini Girls, Cult of Celebrity, right here on Punk Tacos.

0: Hey, Jack, what's happening?
1: I don't know.
0: Well, a rumor around town says you might be thinking about going down to the shore.
1: Yeah, I think I'm gonna go down to the shore.
0: What are you gonna do down there?
1: I don't know. Play some video games, buy some Def Leppard t-shirts.
0: Don't forget your Motley Crue t-shirt. You know, all proceeds go to get their lead singer out of jail.
1: Uh-huh.
0: Can't wait to go down. Hey, we gonna check out the sandbar while you're down there?
1: What's the sandbar?
0: That's a place that lets 16-year-old kids drink.
1: Oh, cool.
0: Yeah, hey, guess who's gonna be there?
1: Who?
0: My favorite cover band, Crystal
1: Wow.
0: Yeah, they do a tour show.

0: there. I hope those guys have a good sense of humor and don't take us into court.
1: What's the court?
0: Never mind that. The important thing
1: here... You mean
0: here,
1: the people's court.
0: Now that's another story. The important thing here is that we get to the part where you ask me how I'm going to get down to the shore.
1: Oh, how you getting down to the shore?
0: Funny you should ask. I've got a car now.
1: Oh, wow. How'd you get a car?
0: Oh, my folks drove it up here from the Bahamas.
1: You're kidding.
0: It must be the Bahamas or islands. Okay, the important thing here is that you asked me what kind of car it is.
1: What kind of car do you got?
0: I've got a bitchin' Camaro.

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1: I love it when an artist or a song starts on Punk Tacos and then spills over to alternative radio too. Well, this band has set a bunch of different records. One is a really cool one. First all-black band to hit number one on the alternative rock charts. That's pretty sweet. Well, you've probably heard their song Get the Message, but this is a different track. This track is called Do Me Like That, and it rocks too, man. This band can kind of do no wrong. It's The Paradox out of Atlanta. 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
1: Man, if you're going to call yourself Los Angeles Psych Punk Shapeshifters on your website and your official description, and then when you're announcing tours on your Instagram page, call yourselves maladjusted weirdos, man, that's like catnip to Johnny X. Here we are, listening to Frankie and the Witchfingers. And this song feels totally unhinged, which is what punk should be. Punk should be a little weird, a little maladjusted, a little dangerous, a little off-kilter, a little bit, as I said, unhinged. And that's what we have here. So, this song, Total Reset, is off their album Trash Classic, great name. And you know what? I'm going to stop talking and just deliver it to you. We're bringing you all the punk taco goodness. Here's Frankie and the Witchfingers with Total Reset.

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1: What up, what up? It's Johnny X encouraging you to get out and see some shows. Now, I'm going to list a bunch of shows here in the Denver area, and if you don't live in Denver, don't fret. I'll bet many of these bands are coming to your part of the country, too. And if not, get yourself to a local show, or even better, start your own band. Here we go. On May 3rd, the Toxards with Boris and the Joy play Lost Lake. 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June 9th, Jimmy Eat World's Bleed American 25th Anniversary Tour with Sunny Day Real Estate and the Get Up Kids comes to Red Rocks. Also on June 9th and June 10th, Smoking Pogues 35th Anniversary Tour with Alien Boy comes to Lost Lake. 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June 25th, H2O is at the Marquee. July 9th, the Bouncing Souls come to town with the Suicide Machines, Death by Stereo, and the Drowns. That's at the Ogden. July 10th, Punk Tacos presents Sincere Engineer with Ways Away and Kali Masi. And finally, July 21st, Corrosion of Conformity with Whores and Crobot at the Federal Theater. Be sure to check out shows in your area, make the scene you want to be a part of, and we here at Punk Tacos will see you in the pit.

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1: If you tweet at us enough, we might send you a picture of our friend Roger in the bathtub. 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
1: Swanee for Punk Tacos. You want to know the best part of this gig? It's when Nerf and Johnny X send me bands that were completely off my radar. That's the deal with Atlanta's Upchuck. These guys should be the poster children for modern punk rock. Angry kids singing angry words with angry guitars. And hey, how often do you get a punk song that switches from English to Spanish halfway through? It's Upchuck with Plastic. Give it some angry thumbs with the iHeart app.

0: blessings?
1: I was kind of planning on not making it to 30. 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
1: Johnny X back with you with a little public service announcement. If you ever find yourself down in the dumps and you don't know what to do, please remember that you get to be alive at the same time as Social Distortion. Not to date myself, but who can at this point? Social Distortion has been a band longer than I've been alive. And for that, I am intensely grateful, and you should be too. Even if this very moment is your very first exposure to Social Distortion, count yourself lucky, because this is a band that has done it all, has seen it all, and has influenced what is likely your favorite band. I've never known a world without Social Distortion, and I never want to. And if they keep putting out stuff like Born to Kill, I never will. So here's their newest one. As good as they've ever been, here's Social Distortion with Born to Kill right here on Punk Tacos.

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1: Swanee Punk Tacos. When I think Kentucky, I think hot sauce. So I'm not surprised that there's a band from Louisville called White Reaper, named after one of the hottest peppers in existence. Here's a fact about the White Reaper pepper. It ranges from 1 to 2 million heat units on the Scoville scale. And here's a fact about White Reaper the band. They've got a song out called Honestly that's giving me major 90s vibes. And as a millennial, I mean that as a good thing. Let us know how hot this track is with the thumbs up on the iHeart app.

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2: Yo, Punk Tacos, I got another two requests for you. One's called Darts, D-A-R-T-Z, and another one called Dick Move. They're both New Zealand bands. I would really like to hope to see them on here. Peace.
1: I already looked up Darts and Dick Move, and they're both fantastic. Okay, yes, they are deeply in consideration for Play on Punk Tacos. And there's a great title from Darts, Dangerous Day to Be a Cold One. Just made me thirsty. Thanks for the talk back. Keep them coming. It's Punk Tacos.

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1: My name is Johnny X, and I am a complete sucker for great gang vocals. So the first time I heard Prototype V2 by the band Palette Knife, all I could picture was being in the middle of the pit and shouting this along with them while they're rocking out on stage. It's a great sound, it's a great song, and Prototype feels like one of those songs that you can rock out in your car, you can rock out at the gym, you can enjoy it at the park, wherever. It doesn't matter. Sing along, have yourself a day, and enjoy the stylings of Palette Knife with their brand new song, Prototype V2. You like it? 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
1: One of my favorite things about growing up punk rock is the ability to quickly sniff out posers. It's Johnny X here again. And one of the biggest red flags flying above Poserville is when someone says, you should really keep politics out of music. Well, you know what? All art is political. Everything else is just public relations. Dead Pioneers writes songs rooted in identity, resistance, the complexities of the indigenous experience, and American political life. Now, if that ain't for you, there's plenty of other channels out there. Feel free to head that way. For those of us who know what this music is about, Dead Pioneers are a vital, necessary, and just plain awesome voice. This music is about survival, resilience, and reclamation of voice. These are not my words. These are the words of Greg Deal and Dead Pioneers. Here's their song. It's also called Dead Pioneers. We're proud to feature it on Punk Tacos.

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1: What's up, taco friends? It's Swanee. Back in 2023, I thought I was hearing things when Baltimore's Turnstile was nominated for a Grammy. Like, how often does a hardcore band get recognition like that? The nomination was, in fact, real, and although they didn't win, the hype was well-deserved, as these guys are one of the hardest-working new bands in the scene. I personally think I'm too old to last in one of their pits, but I never turned down an opportunity to see them live because their energy is seriously something else. Get a taste with their new song right now. It's Turnstile with Birds.

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1: Very few lead singers today delight me more than Deanna Bellos of Sincere Engineer. Johnny X with Punk Tacos. Her acerbic lyrics and deadpan delivery convey an intelligence and worldview that just charms me to my core. And it's not surprising, given that Sincere Engineer honed their chops in the Chicago DIY scene. And this song, Twist My Tongue, is something that I think we've all experienced. You know, when you're getting into it with someone and you think of the best comeback on the car ride home, God, that moment is lost forever. It's like George Costanza with the Jerk Store comeback, except, you know, good. You're going to dig this one. This one's a fun one. It's Sincere Engineer with Twist My Tongue. And hey, if you do like it, maybe hit those thumbs on the iHeartRadio app and let us know.

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1: What up? What up? It's Johnny X encouraging you to get out and see some shows. Now, I'm going to list a bunch of shows here in the Denver area, and if you don't live in Denver, don't fret. I'll bet many of these bands are coming to your part of the country, too. And if not, get yourself to a local show, or even better, start your own band. Here we go. On May 3rd, the Toxards with Boris and the Joy play Lost Lake. 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June 9th, Jimmy Eat World's Bleed American 25th Anniversary Tour with Sunny Day Real Estate and the Get Up Kids comes to Red Rocks. Also on June 9th and June 10th, Smoking Pogues 35th Anniversary Tour with Alien Boy comes to Lost Lake. June 13th, Till Death Do Us Party features Sorry Sweetheart, Space Monkey Mafia, and All Waffle Trick at East Facts Tap. June 17th, Amelin the Sniffers plays Red Rocks. June 25th, H2O is at the Marquee. July 9th, the Bouncing Souls come to town with the Suicide Machines, Death by Stereo, and the Drowns. That's at the Ogden. July 10th, Punk Tacos presents Sincere Engineer with Ways Away and Kali Masi. And finally, July 21st, Corrosion of Conformity with Whores and Crobot at the Federal Theater. Be sure to check out shows in your area, make the scene you want to be a part of, and we here at Punk Tacos will see you in the pit.

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1: 20 punk tacos. I've said it before on this channel and I'll say it again. More synth in punk. Check out this next band. They're called The World is a Beautiful Place and I Am No Longer Afraid to Die. Yes, that is a long name for a band, but let's not get distracted here. They're a solid hardcore outfit with some amazing licks and even better screams. But more importantly, they've got some synth voices that sound like they're straight out of a KMFDM album, and it works. It just works. High press.

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1: When I bring up the band Goldfinger, what pops into your head? For me, it's memories of being 11 years old playing Tony Hawk's Pro Skater and listening to Superman on repeat. It's been many years since then, and Goldfinger has broken out far beyond the confines of skateboard video game soundtracks. Lead singer John Feldman has made a name for himself as a music producer in the California area, working closely with bands like Blink-182. That may be why this next track features a collab with Blink's own Mark Hoppus. You're telling me we've got Goldfinger and Blink working on a song together, and my inner sixth grader shouldn't be freaking out a bit? Oh hey, that's the name of the song. It's Goldfinger with Freaking Out a Bit on Punk Tacos.

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1: Super sometimes from San Diego. That's a lot of S's, so here's a few more. The Sensational Squad, all the way from SoCal, synthesizes classic skate-style sounds with sleek, sophisticated, modern sonic stylings. Enough with the Dr. Seuss, that's going to be a pain to edit. Super Sometimes is a band with further proof that Southern Cali is the skate punk capital of the world. I never learned how to skate myself, but I did play a lot of Tony Hawk on the PlayStation, and these guys would fit right in on the soundtrack. Seriously, what's in the California water that keeps raising banger pop punk trios with unique sound that somehow also honors the classics? Let me know if this next one inspires you to do a kickflip with the thumbs up on the iHeart app. It's Super Sometimes with Afterthought on Punk Tacos.

0: Long Taco's gig menu.
1: What up? It's Johnny X encouraging you to get out and see some shows. Now, I'm going to list a bunch of shows here in the Denver area, and if you don't live in Denver, don't fret. I'll bet many of these bands are coming to your part of the country, too. And if not, get yourself to a local show, or even better, start your own band. Here we go. April 28th, AFI with Choir Boy plays the Boulder Theater. 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July 9th, the Bouncing Souls play with the Suicide Machines, Death by Stereo, and the Drowns at Ogden. And finally, July 20th, Punk Tacos welcomes Kyotos at the Fillmore. Be sure to check out shows in your area, make the scene you want to be a part of, and we here at Punk Tacos will see you in the pit.

0: Fresh tacos.
1: Howdy, howdy. 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And you know what gets a lot of attention and a lot of love is a good beat drop. And I love a good beat drop. I mean, who doesn't? Build, build, build, build, boom, right? What's up? Yeah. Beat drop. You know what doesn't get enough love is a downshift in a song. As my exhibit A, I give you the main liners. Out of Hollywood, California, this song races out of the gate. Full speed ahead, right through a brick wall, and just when you think you can't take anymore, they step off the gas, downshift, and there's a sick, sick breakdown right in the middle of this song. I love that. Pure Cat, very cool band. Catch them on the upswing and enjoy the downshift in No Mas Tequila by the Mainliners here on Punk Tacos. 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
1: I love it when an artist or a song starts on Punk Tacos and then spills over to alternative radio, too. Well, this band has set a bunch of different records. One is a really cool one. First all-black band to hit number one on the alternative rock charts. That's pretty sweet. Well, you've probably heard their song Get the Message, but this is a different track. This track is called Do Me Like That, and it rocks too, man. This band can kind of do no wrong. It's The Paradox out of Atlanta. Give it the thumbs on the iHeartRadio app.

Here at Punk Tacos, we got the last laugh. Sure, maybe we grew up filthy and listening to loud music, but now it's basically the same, but there's an iHeart station specifically just for us. There's no Jock Tacos.

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1: Yo, Punk Tacos, I got another two requests for you. One's called Darts, D-A-R-T-Z, and another one called Dick Move. They're both New Zealand bands. I would really like to hope to see them on here. Peace.
0: I already looked up Darts and Dick Move, and they're both fantastic. Okay, yes, they are deeply in consideration for Play on Punk Tacos. There's a great title from Darts, Dangerous Day to Be a Cold One. Just made me thirsty. Thanks for the talk back. Keep them coming. It's Punk Tacos.

0: Fresh tacos.
1: So I got a talk back at some point from somebody in Australia saying we should play some Slaughterhouse. I looked up Slaughterhouse thinking they were an Australian band, fell in love instantly, but then realized they're not from Australia. They're from Hermosa Beach, California. And not only is Pennywise, Circle Jerks, Black Flag, and a number of other bands from Hermosa Beach, California, I've lived in Hermosa Beach, California. It took somebody from Australia to recommend this band to me. I gotta open my ears sometimes. Okay, sorry it took so long to get to Slaughterhouse. Here's Sick and Tired on Punk Tacos.

0: Fresh tacos.
1: Saying that Mike Ness has seen a lot in his life is definitely the art of understatement, right? He's seen a lot since his last album. It's been 15 years since there was new Social D music. That's crazy. But I'm really glad it's here now, so I'm not looking a gift horse in the mouth. Mike Ness is a legend. Social D is one of the pillars that punk rock is built on. So here's the brand new track, Born to Kill, Punk Tacos. 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
1: It's probably the wrong word to characterize Dropkick Murphys as romantic, but I can't help but love what they're doing right now. It makes me feel good about the future, makes me feel good about our country, and a lot of that is in short supply right now. This is Johnny X here with you once again. Their new song, The Big Man, is a loving tribute to one of the coolest and simultaneously scariest guys in the entire scene. I'm talking about Fletcher from Pennywise. The stories about him are legion. This is a guy.

Who doesn't take any guff. This is a guy who will call you out. This is a guy who will wreck some stuff just for fun. And if you go to the Punk Rock Museum in Las Vegas, you can order his signature drink. You know what that is? It is an empty Pringles can filled with rum and coke. That's right. They didn't like him bringing his drinks on stage, so he said, you know what? I'm not bringing drinks on stage. This is my can of Pringles. And he would just drink that throughout the show. Amazing guy. What a cool song by absolute national treasures, the Dropkick Murphys. And we're thrilled to feature it here on Punk Tacos, The Big Man by Dropkick Murphys. This one goes out to you, Fletcher.

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1: What up, what up? It's Johnny X encouraging you to get out and see some shows. Now, I'm going to list a bunch of shows here in the Denver area, and if you don't live in Denver, don't fret. I'll bet many of these bands are coming to your part of the country, too. And if not, get yourself to a local show, or even better, start your own band. Here we go. On May 3rd, the Toxhards with Boris and the Joy play Lost Lake. 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June 25th, H2O is at the Marquee. July 9th, the Bouncing Souls come to town with the Suicide Machines, Death by Stereo, and the Drowns. That's at the Ogden. July 10th, Punk Tacos presents Sincere Engineer with Ways Away and Kali Masi. And finally, July 21st, Corrosion of Conformity with Whores and Crobot at the Federal Theater. 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
1: Swan here with a bold statement. I think everybody loves a supergroup, whether they want to admit it or not. So when you get punk rock royalty like Sam King of Get Dead in the same room with the Fat Mike, you know it's going to be a good time. The Co-Defendants are ripping it up in this post-NoFX world, mixing punk, thrash, metal, and hip-hop. Yes, I said hip-hop. I'm of the opinion that punk and hip-hop are two sides of the same coin. Both use aggression as a tool to speak out against an unjust system, and both speak truth to power. If you're still not convinced, just listen to guitarist Seshi Ramos spit his bars on this next track, and I guarantee you'll change your mind. It's Co-Defendants with Lonely Life on Punk Tacos.

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1: What's up, taco friends? It's Swanee. Back in 2023, I thought I was hearing things when Baltimore's Turnstile was nominated for a Grammy. Like, how often does a hardcore band get recognition like that? The nomination was, in fact, real, and although they didn't win, the hype was well-deserved, as these guys are one of the hardest-working new bands in the scene. I personally think I'm too old to last in one of their pits, but I never turn down an opportunity to see them live because their energy is seriously something else. Get a taste with their new song right now. It's Turnstile with Birds.

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2: Hey, taco fans, it's Johnny X. And one of the things I don't like to do in this space is get preachy. I mean, for God's sakes, if you're a regular listener here, you've heard me imitate both Borat and Barney Gumble from The Simpsons. So it's not like I'm up here on my high horse telling anyone how to live. But with that said, I think one of the best things we can do as consumers of art and as society as a whole is introduce ourselves to stuff that we wouldn't naturally find on our own. I had never even heard of Eka Vandal before it was placed in front of me in this space. And after listening to her song, Cruising to Self-Soothe, which is an absolute monster of a track, just a shredder, phenomenal work here, I was urged to check out more of her stuff. Born in South Africa, raised in Australia, and apparently raised on nothing but a steady diet of bangers, I feel like a better version of myself having listened to this. It's a joy to do punk tacos for you. Here's Eka Vandal with

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